0: without a doubt, one of the biggest artists in the world. That's brand new Ella Langley, Loving Life Again on New Country Nights on K99.1 FM. It's TJ, and Ella is bringing her Dandelion Tour to the Schottenstein Center in Columbus on Friday, September 25th. She's also bringing along Cameron Marlowe and Lacey K. Booth, and I know you don't want to miss this big show. 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

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It's TJ, and I've just seen the video for this song. Now, he's got vocals, but he's also got some moves. It's Kane Brown.

0: 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It's TJ, and I absolutely love this right here. Been on a bad first date, but want a second chance? 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

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It's TJ, and that's it for me. Thank you so much for making me feel at home once again. Dang, it feels so good to be back. Right now, it's

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Hey there, it's Nikki Montgomery with New Country for you. I got Riley Green. This is a request coming in from Springfield for Change My Mind.

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I see them everywhere together. 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

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It's TJ, and hang out with us in Springfield on September 26th for the Hastings Farm Fest at the Clark County Fairgrounds. Priscilla Block, Dalton Dover, and so many more performing live. 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